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1: Yes, sir.
0: I did it down for a friend hugging, sharing, smuggling. Who me trip for many? They say, what is your home? Many handy. How do they be? Who me a witching? Yes, sir. And many are handy. Mẹ́mẹ́ fẹ́ yẹ fúlọ̀ tó abẹ́ ló dùn abẹ́ yín yá la abẹ́ ọ̀yin yá la gánà fún mi. 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